0: This is Sunny 99.1. I'm Delilah with Houston's Love Songs at Night. Smoothing off the rough edges of your day, helping you to relax and unwind after a busy, busy, busy day. After chasing the kids, trying to make appointments, getting ready for back to school. Have you bought the glue sticks yet? Are you the person that waits until the night before school starts and then you're trying to go to the Dollar Tree or Dollar General looking for the glue sticks and the highlighter pens? Did you spend any time at all today being good to you? Did you? Did you spend any time at all today being grateful to the Almighty for being good to you? When you have an attitude of gratitude, everything changes. When you can take the focus off the bad things that have happened to you and put the focus on the good things, on the fact that you have ears to hear and eyes to see all the beauty that abounds in this natural world. Trees, creeks, rivers, streams, maybe cactus and rock formations, maybe majestic mountains, that you have people that love you. Maybe not in your life active today, but I bet in the past there was someone, your mom, your dad, your grandma, that adore you, that would move heaven and earth for you. And if you didn't have somebody there in your corner, I know that the Almighty is. I am here to remind you of all the good things in your life tonight. You're listening to Delilah.
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2: Hi, how are you?
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2: Recently, I met someone, and he's younger than I am, and he's like a breath of fresh air in my life, and he kind of brought new hope to me and let me know that there was still love there, and there was still good men out there, still good people out there, and we've fallen in love, and he's a trucker as well, and so we're trying to figure out a way that we can drive team together and spend time 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
2: Keeping you company on a Thursday night. 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We get together every night to share your stories, to pry into your business, and then to play the perfect song to speak to your heart. 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

0: 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Hi, I'm Delilah with Houston's Love Songs at Night. Keeping you company on a Thursday night, helping you relax and unwind. What are you doing tonight? What did you do today? Did you go to the beach? Did you go to the lake? Did you go to the reservoir? Did you watch the kids jump off the dock? Did you jump off the dock? What did you do today? Did you talk to someone you love? Have a conversation with an old friend at a cafe? Share a cup of delicious coffee? Or tea, in my case. I'm a tea drinker. I'm glad that you are here to share the night with me. I am going to do my level best to play songs to touch your heart, to remind you that the only things in life that matter aren't things at all. Things don't matter. They really don't. That pocketbook that you think you want to spend hundreds of dollars on, it doesn't matter. It doesn't impress anybody. It doesn't. What matters are not things, but relationships. That is what matters. Let's focus on those and forget about the things for a while, okay? We'll be back. You're listening to Delilah.
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0: Chantel, who's on your heart?
1: His name is Theo.
0: And who is Theo? Boyfriend, husband, sweetheart?
1: He's all everything for me. He's my boyfriend. He's my best friend. He's everything for me.
0: He is your heart.
1: Yes. I just want to tell you, like, he's the man that God created for me.
0: So, Chantel, you have a French name, but you don't have a French accent. You sound like you're from Africa.
1: I'm from Africa, yes, it's true, but I'm French.
0: You sound like you're from Ghana or Liberia, Côte d'Ivoire. Where are you from?
1: No, honey, I am from Burundi.
0: Ah, well, you have a beautiful accent.
1: Thank you very much. And please play a very nice song.
0: I will play a very nice song for you.
1: Okay, thank you very much, darling.
0: Okay, good night, honey.
1: Good night.

0: Come on in, my friends. You found Sunny 99.1. I'm Delilah with Houston's Love Songs at Night. Welcome to your Thursday, Throwback Thursday night. What does that mean? That means we're going to play a few calls from yesteryear. Maybe some songs that you remember from yesteryear. The song that you danced to in your socks at the prom. We're going to bring back those sweet memories. We're going to help you enjoy these last few days of the month of July and get ready for the new month ahead. If you've just found me for the first time, where the heck have you been all these years? I've been right here, and it's so good to be here with you, sharing this summer night. You're listening to Delilah.
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I received this letter from Robin, who says, Delilah, my parents are loyal listeners to your show. They recently celebrated their 39th wedding anniversary. After 20 years in the Army, living all over the world, raising 3 kids, and enjoying 8 grandkids, they are more in love now than ever. They have always been an amazing example of love, dedication, and friendship. I'm blessed to have them as my parents, and I wish them all the happiness as they enter this next phase of their lives, retirement. Thank you, Mom and Dad, for all that you do and the example you set for us and our families. I love you both. Delilah, please play a special song for them. I remember dancing with my dad when I was a child. Thanks so much from Robin.

Hey, it's Dana. Tomorrow is our Feel Good Friday show. What made you feel good this week? Maybe you made someone else feel good. Let us know around 7:10 tomorrow morning right here on Sunny 99.1, Houston's best variety of the 80s, 90s, and today. I'm

0: This is Sunny 99.1. You found Delilah with Houston's Love Songs at Night. And it's time for our first Delilah Dilemma of the evening. A young Victoria writes, I met a boy when I was in second grade and had a huge crush on him ever since, completely head over heels. I really didn't want to carry that torch, but every time I saw him, it brought up feelings. We rarely saw each other, running in different circles, going to different schools, until our senior year of high school, when we kept being drawn back to each other. We were so close to being together as a couple. Many of our mutual friends even thought we would one day get married. But then he sprung on me. He was moving halfway across the country. I was devastated. And I feel like he strung me along. Recently, I saw a picture of another girl with him on social media, and I got insanely jealous. At the same time, I feel like maybe these are childish emotions and I should just move on. But I feel like I'm stuck in a loop where I am the one who is constantly hurt. I really don't know what to do, Delilah. I keep thinking I'm over him, but then he'll suddenly pop back into my life, drawing all these old feelings up again. Victoria, I will share my Mama Delilah words for you coming up next. You're listening to Delilah.
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0: Come on in, Houston. You found Delilah on Sunny 99.1 with Houston's Love Songs at Night. Every night, my job when I come into the studio isn't just to play requests and dedications, isn't just to find the best love songs. Nay, nay. My job is to connect with your heart, to remind you that no matter what storms of life are swirling, storms of the heart, disappointment, betrayal, divorce, addictions, no matter what storms are threatening to tear through your life or have torn through your life, the Almighty is still on the throne. The minute you lose sight of that is the minute you lose your peace. You lose your ability to navigate the storms. You lose your ability to have hope. And when you lose hope, what's the point? Hope is a beautiful, quiet thing. It reminds us that this too shall pass. This storm will pass. This heartache will pass. It's not going to go away. You're going to have to live with it. But the sun will shine again. Friends will laugh again. Children will play again. I am here to remind you of that truth. If it's not okay right now, it's not the end. I have a sign on my driveway. When you drive down my driveway, it says, in the end, everything's going to be all right. If it's not all right, it's not the end. And I'm here to remind you of that tonight. You're listening to Delilah.
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0: Come home to Delilah. I got this powerful letter from Donna who says, my husband and I just celebrated our 31st anniversary. Most folks who know us know that we are complete opposites. We fight as often as we get along. Laugh out loud. I can't tell you how many times I was going to leave. I'm sure he felt the same way a couple of times, too. Through it all, we've discovered a very important thing. Ah, the power of the kiss. No matter how hard our life becomes, the power, the intimacy, and the connection of his kiss is overwhelming. So, there you have it. The secret to all these years, 31 years of married life, it's in his kiss. Just saying, from Donna.

0: Good evening, Houston. Welcome aboard. You found Delilah on Sunny 99.1, Houston's Love Songs. Are you longing for peace and serenity tonight? Maybe you're trying to create peace and serenity by being manipulative, by minding someone else's business. Oh, I'm so good at that. I am so good at minding other people's business that I forget that I really need to be minding my own business. If you want serenity in your life, you're never going to get it by trying to force somebody to be what you think they should be. You're not. Doesn't work that way. I know that to be true. I have a hard time applying it in my own life, but I know it to be true. I'm glad that you are here with us tonight as we search for serenity and peace in a crazy world, as we encourage each other to love someone, to truly reach out in love. You're listening to Delilah.
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0: Hi, Betty. Who's on your heart?
13: My husband, Jim.
0: And what do you want to tell me about Jim?
13: Well, my husband had his leg severely broken, and he's been going through a rough time. He cannot work right now. He's home on workman's comp, and he's been going through a really, really bad time with his leg. He's gotten very depressed, and
0: So he's homebound. He can't get up and do the things he's used to doing. He can't work like he's used to working. And
14: no.
0: He's also going nuts sitting still.
14: Oh, yes. And I wish I could take some of the pain that he has just to relieve him from some of it.
0: Yeah, it's probably not even the pain that's breaking his heart as much as it is losing his freedom.
14: Right. And I'm having to do everything at home. And, like, he wants to be able to get out and do some of the chores outside and everything. And I'm doing everything.
0: Yep, and that's killing him.
14: Yes.
0: Well, you have a great night. Give him hugs and kisses. Tell him that it's going to be okay. And I'll play a song for you all. You'll get through this.
14: Thank you very much. You have a great day.
0: Bye-bye.
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0: It's Sunny 99.1, Houston's Love Songs. The greatest love songs of all time, I might add, with me, Delilah, keeping you company here on your radio dial all night long. Smoothing off the rough edges of your Thursday night, keeping you company as we head into the weekend ahead. Summer is in full swing. Full swing. Everywhere I go, there's back to school supplies. I'm like, no, not yet. We've got a few more weeks before I have to think about that. Let's be honest. I don't start thinking about back to school supplies until the night before school, and then I panic. Because why? Why would I plan ahead? I will just lose them. If I bought notebooks now thinking, aha, I'll get ahead of the game, I'll buy the notebooks, I'll buy the highlighter pens, I'll buy the pencils, then I'll be ready when they go back to school. No, I will just lose them in my stuff because I have too much stuff and I will lose them. So I'll wait and panic the night before. If you've got little ones going back to school soon, I am so sorry. I'm so sorry you're going to have to be getting up early again. But I will be here to tuck you into bed every night. You're listening to Delilah.
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0: Hi, good evening. Who's this?
1: This is Susan.
0: Susan, what can I do for you?
1: I want to tell you I am so impressed with your program. You have such a beautiful spirit.
0: Oh, well, thank you.
1: You're welcome.
0: I'm not always that nice, but thank you. What can I do for you tonight?
1: I just want to let a lot of people know I hear so much sadness, so much of not trusting themselves or having the courage to make a change, that it can be done. I am one that has been through it, and I know that it can work. There are so many programs out there and so many things offered, even mentors to help people, especially women who are going through abusive situations, either physical, mental, or emotional.
0: So were you in an abusive relationship?
1: Somewhat. The mental was extreme.
0: And how long has it been since you've been away from that and on your own?
1: Oh, gee, probably 8-9 months.
0: And how's it feeling?
1: Wonderful.
0: Was it a little shaky at first, a little strange and fearful?
1: It was absolutely horrible. It's not easy. It's not easy. I'm the first to say that. But you must trust, you must believe, and you must have courage, and you must have patience, and you have to have love in your heart.

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2: I hope you had a wonderful day today. Thank you for joining me. 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We talk about relationships. 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

0: found Delilah here on Sunny 99.1. This is Houston's Love Songs at Night. Whether you are out driving tonight, heading home tonight, maybe you drive across the country, maybe you're a long-haul trucker, and you are navigating the highways and the byways of life. People who drive trucks for a living, that's their career, are the most underappreciated people, I think, in the world. Everything you buy, everything you eat, everything you consume, everything that you watch, every device you own has probably been brought there by a truck, driven by a truck driver. Do you ever think of how exhausting that career is? And yet when there's a shipping crisis, we notice, huh? We don't notice when they're consistent, when they're on time, when they're able to get the goods to places. But boy, when the shipping crisis hits and we can't get a part for our car for 3 months or whatever, then all of a sudden we take notice of how difficult that job is. I appreciate you. If you are listening to me right now while you are driving, I appreciate you. I'll be back. You're listening to Delilah.
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15: Hi, Mark. How are you?
16: I'm doing great.
15: Are you having a good summer?
16: Yes. It's a nice, cool summer because I have a pool in the backyard and I'm able to swim in it.
15: Oh, I don't want to hear that. Do you know what kind of pool I have in my yard?
16: What kind of pool?
15: My pool is one that I got at Walmart. I threw it in the back of the truck. I drove it home. You know, it was one of those like $14 plastic things.
16: Okay.
15: The kids love it. It works.
16: Yes, it did. Yes, it does.
15: The only problem is my dog jumps in it. And then, you know, the dog is so muddy from being on the farm, we have to dump it out and fill it up all over again. So who's on your heart tonight, honey?
16: My wife, Bev. I want to let you know that how I first met her.
15: Okay. Tell me your true love story.
16: Oh, it was 37 years ago. And we're at a night spot where young adults got together and danced, you know, met one another and danced. Well, I walked through the door there, and there's like a light shining from above was shining right on her where she was sitting. And she was sitting in the front row right in front of the dance floor. And I walked in, and there's a lot of people around me, but my eyes caught her eyes. And with that spotlight, that light above her, shining on her, that I knew that was the one. She was going to be my wife.
15: So she was illuminated.
16: Yes, she was illuminated.
15: And you thought it was a disco light, but really that was probably God shining a light on her, just like a spotlight saying, here you go, here she is.
16: That's right.
15: The love of your life.
16: That's right. I believe that 100%, Delilah. I really, really do.
15: Okay, how about I find a good song for you?
16: Okay.
15: All right. You have a great night.
16: You too, Delilah, and try to stay cool.
15: Bye-bye, sweetie. Yeah, bye-bye. You go get in your pool and think of me.
16: No.
15: Brat.
16: I wouldn't want to do that.
15: Yeah, go ahead. Rub it in. I'll sit in mine with the dog jumping in and think of you. How's that?
16: There you go.
15: Have a good night.
16: You too, Delilah. Thank you so very, very much.

0: Good evening, Houston. You found Delilah on Sunny 99.1 with the best variety of the 80s, 90s, and today, and the greatest love songs of all time for you all night long. Are you a basic introvert or an extrovert? A lot of people hear those words and they think that people who are introverted are shy and quiet, and people who are extroverted are loud and outgoing. And that's been the basic concept of introvert and extrovert for years. But really, it's not that simple. I've discovered that people who are introverts are people who spend energy when they're around other people and they get drained, they get depleted. They get worn out. It's exhausting. And extroverts are people who, when they're around others, are energized. We're like the Energizer Bunny. When I'm on stage, when I'm talking to a crowd, when I'm entertaining, when I'm doing a live speaking event, when I'm doing comedy or whatever, I am so energized. I feel like I could fly. I do need to be alone at times. I do need to ride my horse through the woods and garden and be alone with God. But I get energized when I'm around groups of people. My daughter Bridget, not so much. No. When she's around groups of people for too long, it exhausts her. Same with my daughter Shayla. It exhausts them. It wears them out. And then they have to retreat to a safe corner and fill up their hearts, their reservoirs again, if you will. Whichever you are, I hope this show helps to kind of fill your batteries, your emotional batteries, and rejuvenate you for the days ahead. Come on in, get your batteries charged, and I will be here to keep you company all night long. You're listening to Delilah.
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0: Delilah. Hi, Ashley. What can I do for you?
26: I would like to request a song.
0: Go ahead. Tell me who's on your heart and what I can do for you.
26: My boyfriend, we just celebrated our 1-year anniversary yesterday.
0: Oh, what a wonderful time to fall in love.
26: Yeah,
0: summer romance is the sweetest. It's like watermelon. It's so sweet.
26: Yeah, I agree.

Hey, it's Dana. Tomorrow is our Feel Good Friday show. What made you feel good this week? Maybe you made someone else feel good. Let us know around 7:10 tomorrow morning right here on Sunny 99.1, Houston's best variety of the 80s.

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1: And now it is time for our second Delilah Dilemma feature of the evening, our late night dilemma. A young Victoria writes, I met a boy when I was in second grade and had a huge crush on him ever since, completely head over heels. I really didn't want to carry that torch, but every time I saw him, it brought up feelings. We rarely saw each other, running in different circles, going to different schools, until our senior year of high school, when we kept being drawn back to each other. We were so close to being together as a couple. Many of our mutual friends even thought we would one day get married. But then he sprung on me. He was moving halfway across the country. I was devastated. And I feel like he strung me along. Recently, I saw a picture of another girl with him on social media, and I got insanely jealous. At the same time, I feel like maybe these are childish emotions and I should just move on. But I feel like I'm stuck in a loop where I am the one who is constantly hurt. I really don't know what to do, Delilah. I keep thinking I'm over him, but then he'll suddenly pop back into my life, drawing all these old feelings up again. Victoria, I will share my Mama Delilah words for you coming up next. You're listening to Delilah.
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Tonight's Delilah's Dilemma is from a teenager named Victoria, who's had a crush on a boy since second grade. And now he's moved across the country and she's seeing him on social media with another girl. Victoria, you need to communicate with this young man and find out what his intentions are. Not what his feelings are, because feelings come and feelings go. They wax, they wane. But what his intentions are. Does he intend to be in a romantic, committed relationship with you? If he is as shy as you are, he might not be able to express that. But you need to know that, because right now you're in limbo. You're both old enough to start thinking about what you want in your future. And you clearly want him in your future, but it doesn't sound like he has expressed that to you. So maybe this Delilah's Dilemma will open that conversation and you can say, I need to know, am I ever going to be your committed girlfriend or am I always just going to be that crush from second grade? If he can't give you an honest answer to that, if he hems and haws and says, well, I don't know, I'm not ready for a commitment, then that is your answer. And you need to accept that and close the door and move on. Doesn't mean you'll stop loving him. Doesn't mean those feelings will ever go away. They won't. But your heart is big enough, honey, to love more than one person. That's something that the Cinderella fairy tales and the Disney movies don't teach us. It will always be a part of you. It just won't be a part of a relationship. So figure that out and then figure out what to do. Good luck and God bless you.

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0: 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Oh.
1: Come home to Delilah. Hi, good evening. You've called the Delilah Show. Who is this?
2: Good evening. How are you? My name's Ahmed.
1: Welcome. What can I do for you, Ahmed?
2: No, I just want to say I love your show.
1: Thank you.
2: I love your voice. I love everything about when you talk to people. I just want to express my feelings about the way you talk to people. Excellent job. Talking to people, advising people, love about love. It's beautiful, beautiful.
1: Thank you. Is there somebody, is there a love interest, a sweetheart in your life?
2: No. It's love. I love love. You know, I'm married, and the thing is, I'm not happy with my marriage, but love is good.
1: So it sounds like you're kind of missing out on that.
2: That's right. But your show makes people happy. I love that. Life is about love, and love, that's what you talk about, and it's good.
1: It is very true. Without love, life isn't really worth living.
2: It's nothing. Nothing. Absolutely. And I never found it, but it's okay. Maybe one day. And thank you for listening to me.
1: Well, stay tuned, and I'm going to send some loving thoughts your direction, just so even though you might not have romantic love in your life right now, that you will know because of your kindness to me tonight and taking the time to call in and share your heart. I'm going to send so many loving thoughts your direction that you're going to know that you are loved.
2: Thank you.
1: All right. Thank you, honey. God bless you. Have a good night.
2: Thanks. You too. Bye.

it's Dana. It's going to be girls' night for Felicia. She named that tune this morning. She's going to see Chicago. And we've got your tickets tomorrow. Our Feel Good Friday at 7:40 on Sunny 99.1. 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

0: love songs. The greatest love songs of all time, I might add, with me, Delilah, keeping you company here on your radio dial all night long. Smoothing off the rough edges of your Thursday, helping you get ready for the weekend ahead, reminding you to slow down and love someone. That's what this show is all about. That's what my life is all about. Seriously, I want you to understand this. If you get nothing else from this show, understand this. The most important thing in the world, far more important than jobs or education or what's going on in the news, the most important thing is to love God and love other people. Period. That simple. Bam, that's what this show is all about. Helping you to feel close to God and helping you, encouraging you to share your love with other people. Real simple. Thank you for being here with us tonight. You're listening to Delilah.
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0: Jen, what can I do for you?
24: I just needed to hear a song that would kind of uplift me somewhat because I'm basically heartbroken.
0: Basically heartbroken and fighting back tears, it sounds like, Jen. Who ripped your heart out of your chest?
24: Just a guy I've been seeing that I thought he was basically the one, you know? And I really wanted to be with him the rest of my life. And he broke it off with me and doesn't want to talk to me and give me an explanation as to what was really going on with him. And
0: he not only ripped your heart out of your chest, but he didn't even put any closure in there, any finality, any explanation.
24: No, he doesn't want to talk and give any closure. And I think he got scared too. You know, he told me he loved me and everything. And
0: how long has it been since you spoke with him?
24: 6 weeks.
0: And yeah. In that six weeks, has he done anything to reach out and make amends or try to patch it up?
24: No.
0: So it doesn't really matter if he got scared or not. It doesn't really matter what led to it, that he is not making any effort to rebuild it is what matters.
24: Yeah, to be honest, I don't think I've been giving him that chance either.
0: What, have you blocked his calls? Have you told him to take a flying jump? Have you hung up on him?
24: No, I just don't give him his space. I guess that's what it is, and he doesn't really have time to think, and I mean, he does return my call, but we never talk about the relationship. He won't give me a reason why.
0: Okay, go get the book, He's Just Not That Into You, and read it, and then call me back, because you are making every classic mistake we women make.
24: Yeah, I know.
0: Stop making excuses for his bad behavior and recognize that you deserve far better treatment than that.
24: I know I do.
0: Okay, I'm done.
24: Thank you.
0: Have a fun summer despite your heartache.
24: Okay.
0: All right. Hang in there.
24: Thank you.

0: You found Delilah here on Sunny 99.1. This is Houston's Love Songs at Night. Earlier, I was talking about what I believe the most important thing is. The most important thing for this show isn't ratings, isn't how many of you are listening. All that's important, but it's not the most important. What's most important is that every night while you listen, you walk away feeling encouraged. You walk away being reminded how important love is. Not silly, romantic, goofy, I can't live without you love. That's sweet. It's wonderful to have that dizzy feeling when you fall in love. But the lifelong, I am here for you. I am here for you no matter what. I am going to see you through. I believe in you. I am here to encourage you. That kind of steadfast love. That's what this show is all about. When was the last time you sacrificed something in order to bless someone else? When was the last time you said no to you, what you wanted to eat, what you wanted to do, what you want, where you wanted to go, tickets you wanted to buy, and said yes to using your time, your resources, to blessing somebody less fortunate? Something to think about tonight. You're listening to Delilah.
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Carrie Lynn took the time to write to share of her family's love. She says, 33 wonderful years ago, my mom and dad grasped hands, looked into each other's eyes, and said, I do. Since that magical night, they've spread their love and their joy. Not only are they a loving, caring couple, they're also dedicated to their 5 children and 3 grandchildren, their dog, and everyone else they consider to be a part of their family and friends. The magic they bring into everyone's lives could truly move mountains. I know that we've been absolutely blessed to learn from them how to love each other, respect life, and live with a passionate heart. My mom and dad are perfect soulmates for each other, and I'd like to wish them at least another 33 years of wonderful love, harmony, and most of all, fun. Thank you from their daughter, Carrie Lynn.

Houston. You found Delilah on Sunny 99.1 with the best variety of the 80s, 90s, and today, and the greatest love songs of all time for you all night long. So what are you doing on this late Thursday night? Are you driving? Are you out on the highways and byways of life? Maybe you're doing a cross-country road trip. Maybe you're taking tomorrow off and you're driving home for a long weekend. Or going to a cabin. Or going camping. Heading out to pitch a tent. Or, if you're like me, sleep in the motorhome. I have not been tent camping since I was pregnant with my last born, who, if God had not called him home, would be 27 this year. And when I was pregnant with Zach and I was sleeping on the ground and I couldn't get up off the ground, I'm like, nope, that's it. Not tent camping on the ground again. And now I have a very sweet little motorhome. I can get all my kids, all my minor kids that live at home in the motorhome. And we head out. We go to the beach. We went on a road trip. We love to go camping. But the sand and the dirt stay outside. And there is a restroom inside. And a bed. An actual bed. That's my idea of camping now. Glamping. Do you love to go outdoors? Do you love to go camping or hiking? Maybe hike into the wilderness and pitch a tent? Whatever you are doing to enjoy summer 2026, I thank you for letting me be a part of it. I'm here for you all night long. You're listening to Delilah.

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I just want to say, hey, in Meadows Place in Santa Fe, we heard you're listening. 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

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It's Madison with another long sweep of your favorite music now. Ooh.

Sunny 99.1, Houston's best variety of the 80s, 90s, and today. I'm Madison. If you want to know the latest music news, follow us and stay up to date. 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

0: Money 99.1, Houston's best variety of the 80s, 90s, and today. I'm Dana with producer Anthony. It's the last day of July. It's a feel-good Friday, and here are the three things you need to know to get your Friday, July 31st, started. Well, this isn't good. New study ranking the safest and least safest big cities in America. Smart Asset found Houston as the second least safe big city in the United States, although Texas is home to some of the safest cities as well, Plano and Laredo. Wow. Wait, this is supposed to be a feel-good Friday. What's up with this? This isn't going to make you feel good. The cost of back-to-school supplies this year, up 11% higher for classroom supplies, 20% higher for lunchboxes and notebooks. But don't forget, $1,000 could go a long way. And I've got your first $1,000 workday bonus keyword coming up for you at 9:10 right here. I'm Sunny. And this TxDOT permanently closing SH-146, the westbound commuter ramp to I-45 southbound. It's closing Saturday, August 8th. 9 p.m. Say bye-bye. They have to do it to make room for future I-45 main lanes as they continue that huge I-45 expansion project through Galveston County. Weather today. It's going to be another hot one. We could have some cooling rains, though, tomorrow. Today, we're going to go up to 100. It'll feel like 110 right now. 82 in Uptown, and you're up to date from Sunny 99.1. I saw it. I loved it. My husband started out giving it a C, but it ended up an A+. We'll talk about it in 10 minutes on Sunny 99.1.
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0: down just a bit. Today, though, going up to 100. It'll feel like 110 right now. 82 in Uptown. My husband was a little grumpy yesterday, Anthony.
1: Uh-oh.
0: When I took him on date day, I couldn't get tickets to see Spider-Man Brand New Day at iPick for the evening. So we went at 3 in the afternoon right after my nap. I felt fantastic. Got a big bucket of popcorn, a nice glass of red wine, sitting in those beautiful chairs.
1: Sure.
0: And Spider-Man comes on. I'm just relaxing. I'm loving it. It was so cool in there. That is a beautiful movie venue. So Bob looks at me. He goes, I give it a C. Anthony, it just started.
1: Wow.
0: I go, Bob, can we just enjoy our little date day, please, and just mellow out a little
1: bit? But you said he was a little ornery, though.
0: He was just grouchy. Yeah. So the movie progresses, and Tom Holland, I'm just loving him. You know, he started out speaking before the movie with his British accent. I go, how is he going to do that? How is he going to turn into Spider-Man without a British accent?
1: Oh, you thought it was a British accent.
0: Yeah, no. He did great. And so then Bob looks at me. He goes, I give it a B. And then the movie progressed, and then Zendaya came in, and he fell in love with her. And he's like, their on-screen chemistry is amazing.
1: That's funny.
0: Anthony, that's hilarious.
1: Hearing him watch this, it's like a kid or something that's like
0: You're
1: grumpy.
0: You're calling my husband a child, me too.
1: And then he's hungry, and
0: yes.
1: You just need to feed him, give him some food, and then his mood improves.
0: Well, they're married. So the fact that they had an on-screen dynamic, aren't they married? Haven't they?
1: Yes, they are, correct.
0: So they know each other really well. I'm like, Bob, I think they're married, but I could be wrong. And then the character Frank was phenomenal. He was my favorite. At the
1: Punisher, yeah.
0: Yes, Bob looks at me and he says, I give it a 95 out of 100.
1: Oh, my gosh. That's so funny.
0: Absolutely loved it. It was so fun. There were lots of kids there.
1: Yep.
0: It was just action-packed, and the love story was beautiful.
1: Wasn't it, though?
0: Yeah,
1: I knew you would love it.
0: It was really good. So
1: told you.
0: I was surprised. I thought it was opening today, but we got tickets yesterday. So if you want to do something cool inside with the kids, I've been recommending it to everyone. It really is a cute movie and lots of action. It was pretty long. It was over 2 hours.
1: Yes, it is.
0: But so fun. So definitely a fun thing to do this weekend. And now that I've mentioned it, you got to get your tickets early because there'll be no seats left.
1: That is correct.
0: Right? It was just so good. So really looking forward to that. And speaking of entertainment, coming up in August, you have got some inexpensive ways to enjoy theater in Houston. We're going to tell you something good coming up next on Sunny.
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This is a feel-good Friday. I'm Dana with producer Anthony. We've got Houston's best variety of the 80s, 90s, and today. And it's not going to feel good outside. We still have the heat, and it might get a little bit better if we get some rain moving in tomorrow, cooling things down.

622 on Sunny 99.1, Houston's best variety of the 80s, 90s, and today. On a feel-good Friday, a barracuda bit this Sugarland girl, and she's not bitter. We're going to tell you something good coming up next on Sunny.

0: It's 6:25 on Sunny 99.1. I'm Dana with producer Anthony. We've got Houston's best variety of the 80s, 90s, and today on a feel-good Friday where it's going to be hot again today. We might have some cooling rain tomorrow, but today going up to 100, it'll feel like 110. Right now, 82 in Uptown.
1: 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Getting your day started.
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0: your good news?
1: Tell me something good, brought to us by our friends at Goodwill Houston. 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
2: Wow.
1: So definitely check it out. It all begins August 24th. Producer Anthony.
2: Dane, there's a 13-year-old girl from Sugarland recovering after she was severely bitten by a barracuda.
1: Mm. What?
2: Her name is Claire McDonald. She was vacationing with her family down in Turks and Caicos last week. She says that it started out as a normal beach day. She says she went down for a handstand and then just felt a lot of pressure, like if your hand got stuck inside something's mouth. Feels a big bite, and then she tries to move her hand away. She sees a big silver tail. Whoa, her poor mom sees all this blood, so they get help, get her an ambulance. She's thinking she could potentially lose her hand. They managed to get her stabilized. She underwent tendon repair surgery, is expected to make a full recovery, but she shares her story for awareness and also a reminder for everyone to take off all your jewelry before you swim in the ocean. Claire says she had a shiny bracelet on, and shiny objects reflect light. They mimic the scales of small fish, which catch the eye of sharks, and yes, barracuda. Mm. So you don't always think of these things. A great safety reminder if you love going to the beach, and so good to hear that Claire is expected to make a full recovery.
1: That is absolutely good news. And in this heat, ice is good news too, and the Houston hockey community, it's a nonprofit developing a dual surface ice hockey and roller hockey facility near Greens Point Mall. Houston Hockey Community, like I said, it's a nonprofit, and their goal is to make hockey in Houston more affordable, accessible, and inclusive. Now, the deal isn't complete yet, but they're moving closer to reality. And as a hockey mom, this makes me very excited.
2: That is big news.
1: Nothing better in Houston summertime than to have your kids play ice hockey.
2: Go to an ice rink? Seriously.
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1: We learned this week that not only do we sing in the car, we also do this. 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

0: 640, sunny 99.1. This is our Feel Good Friday show. And it does feel good, but not outside. It feels good in the AC. We're going to have a hot day again today. Going to go up to 100. It'll feel like 110. We might get some cooling rains tomorrow, Saturday afternoon. We'll see. First day of August. But today, nope. We are at 82 already right now. I'm Dana with producer Anthony. And it's time for our nearly impossible question for all you commuters spending time in your car. We learned earlier this week we sing along when our favorite song comes on.
1: Sure.
0: And now we're going to focus on something else we do.
1: This is, I like this actually, a quarter of us, 25% of us do this while stuck in traffic.
0: Aha. Uh-huh.
1: What is it? This can be something extremely helpful too.
0: All right, this doesn't have anything to do with a song on the radio.
1: No.
0: Okay, we do this while stuck in traffic. 713, so it's something we might want to make us feel better. Something.
1: Yeah, something to give us some more confidence.
0: Yeah. 713-212-5991.
1: Get it right. We've got a night out for you. We're getting you into an Alley Theater's production of the modern thriller adapted from the best-selling novel and movie. 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

0: It's now 6:50 on Sunny 99.1, Houston's best variety of the 80s, 90s, and today it's Feel Good Friday. I'm Dana with producer Anthony. We might see some rain tomorrow. Supposed to be hot again today. We've got that heat advisory. Going to feel like a 110. We'll officially go up to 100. Right now, it's 82 in Uptown, and we've got our nearly impossible question contestants. Let's go to Spring Branch first. Amy, now you're a pharmacist. I know you go to school for that. How long is pharmacy school?
1: It was 4 years.
0: Wow. Yeah. Okay. Well, good. We need amazing pharmacists to help us stay healthy. Amy, welcome to our show. How did you find us?
1: Oh, I listen to you every day.
0: Oh, I'm so glad. That's a feel-good Friday kind of thing to say.
2: It really is.
0: Love that, Amy. Well, let's do our nearly impossible question. See if you can figure it out when you're stuck in traffic.
2: Amy, 25% of us do this while stuck in traffic. What is it?
1: We talk to ourselves. Words of encouragement.
0: Words of encouragement.
2: Sure,
0: we
2: absolutely.
0: Give ourselves pep talks.
2: Exactly. Or words of encouragement. Yes.
0: You're awesome. You can do it, Dana. You're fantastic. Yeah.
2: You got this.
0: Even though my husband might not think that, I do. I'm fantastic.
2: I still believe in myself.
0: Amy, good job. You did it.
1: Oh, thank you.
2: Way to go, Amy. We're getting you into Alley Theater's production of the modern thriller adapted from the best-selling novel and hit movie, The Girl on the Train. They've got performances going on right now through August 30th. And Amy, you've just got your 4-pack of tickets for a night out over at the Alley Theater.
1: Awesome. Thank you so much.
0: Enjoy.
2: Our pleasure, Amy.
0: I mentioned my husband. Are you married?
1: Yes. My husband, Brian, is really excited about the show.
0: Oh, that's so good. Aww. It'll be a fun date night. Enjoy. So glad you won. And hopefully this makes it a feel-good Friday for you, Amy.
1: Oh, definitely. Thank you so much, y'all. They say the

0: 6:55 on Sunny 99.1, Houston's best line. The 80s, 90s, and today. I'm Dana with producer Anthony. It's a feel-good Friday, last day of July. And here are the three things you need to know. There's a new study out ranking the safest and least safest big cities in America. Not good for Houston. Smart Asset found that Houston is the second least safe big city in the U.S. Yikes.
1: Whoa.
0: Texas, though, is home to some of the safest cities as well. Plano and Laredo are on that list. And Anthony, I'm trying to find some good news. It's Feel Good Friday.
1: Mm-hmm.
0: You're not going to like this. We have found out that the back-to-school supply cost this year up big time. 11% higher for classroom supplies, 20% higher for things like lunch boxes and notebooks. But here's the feel-good angle. We've got 9 chances for you to win $1,000 every weekday, perfect for your back-to-school supplies. And your first keyword this morning, coming up at 9:10 right here on Sunny. And then TxDOT says they're permanently closing SH-146 westbound commuter ramp to I-45 southbound. It's going to happen Saturday, August 8th, 9 p.m. Bye-bye. They have to do it in order to make room for future I-45 main lanes. This is part of that huge I-45 expansion project going on in Galveston County. Weather today for your Feel Good Friday, it's going to be sunny, hot. We've got that heat index making it feel like 110. Official high 100. We might get some cooling rains tomorrow evening. Right now it's 82 in Uptown. And you're up to date from Sunny 99.1. So what was it that made you feel this great this week? Maybe you made someone else feel awesome this week. Feel Good Friday stories coming up next on Sunny 99.1.
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0: things that I've got.
1: It's 7:12 now on Sunny 99.1, Houston's best variety of the 80s, 90s, and today. I'm Dana with producer Anthony, and we've got a partly sunny, hot Friday. It's a feel-good Friday indoors. Today, we're going to go to 100. It'll feel like 110 right now. It is 82 in Uptown. Perfect date day or date night. That's what made my husband feel good yesterday. Ooh. I took him to go see Spider-Man, A Brand New Day.
2: That's fun.
1: And then after that, we went to Dessert Gallery.
2: Oh, you left that part out.
1: And strawberry cake. I forgot about that.
2: That sounds
1: part.
2: Amazing,
1: so
2: actually.
1: Last night, I just said to him, and he gave, by the way, he gave Spider-Man a 95 out of 100.
2: Wow.
1: So he loved the movie. Started out a little grouchy. He didn't really feel like going on a date day. I go, but all the tickets were sold out at night, Bob.
2: Mm-hmm.
1: So I took my nap and picked him up at 3, and it was just so fun. Last night, I told him it was just the perfect date.
2: And his score is actually spot on, because that's what the audience is giving it to, 98%.
1: Yes. But like, he started out very cynical, giving it a C.
2: He was just a little ornery.
1: Yes,
2: he had to just kind of relax a bit and just kind of ease into it.
1: Because then the popcorn came.
2: See, that's...
1: And moved to a B.
2: I was going to say, he was just hangry. That's probably
1: then
2: what it was.
1: I got a glass of wine. I moved to an A+.
2: It's funny how that works out,
1: really,
2: huh?
1: Fun. Lots of fun. So great. I'm totally recommending Spider-Man, A Brand New Day.
2: Hard agree, yes.
1: Great movie. And it's fun to get back to the movies,
2: yes,
1: too, especially in this heat, right?
2: For real.
1: What about you? A feel-good Friday story you can share with us. Inspire Houston. We'd love to hear your story. 713-212-5991.

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0: Sunny 99.1, 740 now. I'm Dana with producer Anthony. We've got Houston's best variety of the 80s, 90s, and today on a feel-good Friday, where it's going to be a hot one. We've got highs about 100. It's going to feel like 110 right now. 82 in Uptown. Keeping our fingers crossed. We'll get some cooling rain tomorrow afternoon into the evening. And it is time now for you to name that tune.
1: Got a fun show we're sending you to next month. Chicago, up at the Woodlands. 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And of course, always some hints we throw your way to get you on the right track. In honor of our best of the 80s and 90s weekend, kicking off at 5 this afternoon. Today's track is a big one from Madonna. This song is actually based on a nursery rhyme. Starlight, star bright, first star I see tonight. Madonna is actually singing of her special guy, who is her celestial charm, if you will. Six notes to name today's tune. We get it right. We're going to send you and a guest to see Chicago. 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You can search tickets over at Ticketmaster.com. But when you name today's tune, we got you into the show on us August 20th.
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0: 8 on Sunny 99.1. I'm so glad you guys are listening on this Feel Good Friday. I'm Dana with producer Anthony. We've got Houston's best variety of the 80s, 90s, and today on a sunny, hot day, we're going to go up to 100. It'll feel like 110. Maybe some cooling rain tomorrow afternoon into the evening. Right now, it's 82 in Uptown, and we've got our Name That Tune contestant, Stephanie, calling in from Katy. Now, you're a funeral home director. How did you get a job like this? Was it in the family?
1: No, I was just looking for any job that would take me. And I never left
0: 10
1: years later.
0: Wow.
2: Whoa.
0: Incredible.
2: That's how it happens sometimes, yeah.
0: We hear so many crazy stories about how people got their job and they ended up, you know, kind of a little bit hesitant, a little cynical,
2: sure.
0: And then boom, it's like changed their lives. Well, Stephanie, glad you made it through. It's our Name That Tune on a Feel Good Friday. Let's do it.
2: Stephanie, we've got 6 notes for you to name the tune for today. Listen to your full clip first, though, all right?
1: Okay.
2: Stephanie, here is your clip. Her celestial charm. Stephanie, name today's tune.
1: Lucky Star.
0: Lucky
3: you
0: Star.
3: You got it, Stephanie.
2: Absolutely. Woo! Stephanie, we're going to send you in a plus one to go see Chicago. The band is on the road right now with Styx. They're going to be performing up at the Pavilion. Stephanie, we got you into the show up at the Woodlands August 20th. Our pleasure, Stephanie.
0: Stephanie, have the best time. Make it a weekend. Enjoy yourself. And thank you so much for listening to Sunny 99.1. Hopefully, this made this a feel-good Friday for you.
1: Oh, it did. It made my Friday the best ever.

0: 7:53 now on Sunny 99.1, Houston's best variety, the 80s, 90s, and today. I'm Dana with producer Anthony, and here are the three things you need to know to get your feel-good Friday, July 31st, started. New study out ranking the safest and least safest big cities in America. Not good for Houston. Smart Asset found that Houston is the second least safe big city in America. Texas is home to some of the safest ones as well, though. Plano and Laredo made the list. And this is supposed to be a feel-good Friday. I'm trying to find some feel-good Friday stories, but this one, not going to make you feel good. The cost of back-to-school supplies up this year. 11% higher for classroom supplies, 20% higher for lunchboxes and notebooks. But we could win $1,000. At 9:10, I've got your first $1,000
1: birthday
0: bonus keyword, right? That'll go far for your school supplies, so definitely check that out. You've got 9 chances to win right through 5:10 this afternoon. And TxDOT says they're permanently shutting down SH-146 westbound commuter ramp to I-45 southbound. It's going to happen Saturday, August 8th, 9 p.m. Say bye-bye. They've got to do it to make room for future I-45 main lanes. This is part of that huge I-45 expansion project through Galveston County. Weather today, yes, it's going to be hot. We might have some cooling rain tomorrow, but today's sunny. Going to go up to 100. It'll feel like 110. Right now, 82 and uptown, and you're up to date from Sunny 99.1.
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8: Here's a look at your News Radio 740 forecast. A hot and humid start to the weekend. Highs of 98 with a heat index into the triple digits.
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0: Sunny 99.1. This is the 8 o'clock All Music Hour. Yeah, we're going commercial free on this Feel Good Friday now. I'm Dana with producer Anthony, and it's time for our Battle of the Burbs.
1: We just need you and you. Come join us. It's always fun, silly, and ridiculously easy. Get two questions correct. We hope you're free next week. We got some plans for you. Sending you to a fun show, John Mellencamp, stopping by for his Dancing Words Tour, the greatest hits, performing up at the Woodlands, and we know it's a drive, so we throw in that $50 gas card, courtesy of your local Nissan dealers, but you've got tickets to the show August 6th and the fuel all yours when you win our battle.
0: All right, we're looking for two contestants who want to play with us. 713-212-5991.

0: 101.1. It's 821. This is the 8 o'clock All Music Hour. I'm Dana with producer Anthony. As we go commercial free, we have got our contestants for our Battle of the Burbs. We've got Donna representing Pasadena. Donna's been there for 15 years. Richard moved from Humble 4 years ago from Austin. Donna, you first. What are you loving about Pasadena?
1: Oh, I love the way that everything is so close-knit.
2: Oh,
0: that's
2: beautiful.
0: A nice
2: yeah.
0: feeling for sure. And Richard, how are you loving Humble after living in Austin?
3: Yeah, Humble's a little slower than Austin, but it's still fun. And I just picked up my brother from the airport, and we're right there at the airport.
2: Oh, that's true. You're right there.
0: Fantastic.
2: Yeah.
0: What are you guys planning yeah. this? What are you doing this weekend?
3: Well, I'm hanging out with my brother.
0: Well, that's what I figured.
3: He flew in from Japan.
2: Whoa.
0: Wow.
2: That's
0: well,
2: crazy.
0: You've got lots of catching up to do. Well,
2: yeah, you
0: hi,
2: do.
0: Brother. Your brother just wants to play along with us, and you feel free to chime in. We have got both our contestants. Everyone say hi to each other.
3: Hi.
1: Good morning.
2: Morning, both of y'all. Welcome into our Battle of the Burbs. You're going to jumpstart your feel-good Friday with questions easier than trying to figure out your weekend plans. You want to buzz yourself in by shouting your name. Not the answer, not your suburb. Shout your name, and the first one to get two correct takes the win for today. Are y'all ready?
3: Yes.
2: Let's go. Question number one. Remember, buzz in by shouting your name. Dana and her husband Bob got to check out the new Spider-Man movie, Brand New Day. It's awesome. Currently sitting at a 98% audience score on Rotten Tomatoes. Now, if the movie just opened up this week, they didn't see it at home. They saw it at a what?
3: Richard. Oh, a movie theater.
0: That's you're right. We went to iPick here in the River Oaks area. It was amazing.
2: And great AC, too.
0: Maybe you and your brother. What's your brother's name?
3: Greg.
2: Greg.
0: Well, you and Greg maybe can go check it out. Really fun movie.
3: Yeah.
0: Good job.
2: Absolutely. Humble on the board. Question number two. Remember, buzz in by shouting your name. I love how Richard was laughing, how easy these are. Question number two. A new ice hockey rink could be coming to the Greens Point area right along I-45. Some great news because an ice rink is exactly where you want to be here in the dead of summer. Now, talking hockey. What do hockey players use to move around on that ice?
3: Richard.
2: Richard for the win.
3: Ice skate.
2: Ice skate is the one. Humble taking it.
0: Donna, will you play with us again?
1: Yes, and congratulations, Richard.
0: Nice to talk with you, Donna.
2: Love to have you, Donna. Welcome anytime. Hey. And Richard, way to go. We're getting you in a plus one in to go check out John Mellencamp. He's stopping by the Pavilion next week for his Dancing Words Tour, The Greatest Hits. And we know it can be a drive, so we're throwing in that $50 gas card as well. You're all set for the show, Richard. August 6th.
3: I thank you so much.
2: Aw, it's our pleasure.
0: Hey, if Greg's going to be around, you two are going to have a really good time,
2: yeah,
0: okay?
2: Are.
3: Yeah, sounds great.
0: That's awesome. Well, thank you so much, Richard, for playing along. And thank you for listening to Sunny 99.1.
3: Thank you.

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1: Tell me something good, brought to us by our friends at Goodwill Houston.
2: Dane, there's a 13-year-old girl from Sugar Land recovering after she was severely bitten by a barracuda. Mm. What? Her name is Claire McDonald. She was vacationing with her family down in Turks and Caicos last week. She says that it started out as a normal beach day. She says she went down for a handstand and then just felt a lot of pressure, like if your hand got stuck inside something's mouth. Feels a big bite, and then she tries to move her hand away. She sees a big silver tail. Whoa, her poor mom sees all this blood, so they get help, get her an ambulance. She's thinking she could potentially lose her hand. They managed to get her stabilized. She underwent tendon repair surgery, is expected to make a full recovery, but she shares her story for awareness and also a reminder for everyone to take off all your jewelry before you swim in the ocean. Claire says she had a shiny bracelet on, and shiny objects reflect light. They mimic the scales of small fish, which catch the eye of sharks, and yes, barracuda. Mm. So you don't always think of these things. A great safety reminder if you love going to the beach, and so good to hear that Claire is expected to make a full recovery.
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95 out of 100. It was really cute. And I think this is the perfect theme song for Spider-Man. Brand New Day opens today. You're going to love it. 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

Maybe it's a staycation weekend before back to school that includes movies like Spider-Man, A Brand New Day. It was so good. 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

Enjoy this feel-good Friday. I'm Dana on Sunny 99.1 with Houston's best variety of the 80s, 90s, and today. And I'll see you tomorrow morning at 10, right after the LNK Weekend Show. Here's Rockwell.

Sunny 99.1, Houston's best variety of the 80s, 90s, and today. It's Feel Good Friday, and I'm pretty sure this will make you feel good. How about $1,000? Your next chance to win the $1,000 Workday Bonus is minutes away. 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

Sunny 99.1, the best variety of the 80s, 90s, and today. I'm Leanne. It is back in Houston starting tomorrow. What am I talking about? I think you're going to like it, and I'll tell you in about 10 minutes.

0: 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I'm Leanne. You can start making those reservations now because it is back tomorrow. I'm talking about Houston's Restaurant Week 2026. It returns with 350-plus restaurants expected to participate. And here's the best thing of all. 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

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Welcome to a beautiful Friday. I'm Leanne. So happy you're here. Any big plans this weekend? You know, the only thing I'm going to do is, well, I'm getting my hair done and going to go see Spider-Man Brand New Day.

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I know you're probably thinking about lunch if you haven't eaten yet, but hold off just a little bit because your next chance to win the $1,000 workday bonus is minutes away, and I want you to win.

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0: 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To keep you feeling good during the workday and make it go by faster, it's Friday. I know you want to get out of there and start your weekend. I'm Leanne, your work perk. 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I love Train. Bare Naked Ladies will be there as well. And so will Matt Nathanson, August 14th. They're playing the Woodlands Pavilion. You want to go? We'll just head over to our Instagram or our Facebook, like, comment, and tag a friend. It's that easy.
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Sunny 99.1, the best variety of the 80s, 90s, and today. I'm Leanne. Glad to have you along. Thanks for listening. One of my first concerts ever was Janet Jackson. Oh, man, it was such a great concert. When she did this song, the whole place went crazy.

Money 99.1, Houston's best variety of the 80s, 90s, and today. I'm Leanne. 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

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Tell me something good. 6:20 Monday morning on Sunny 99.1. 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

0: 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I'm Leanne. 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The first one up is Wednesday, August 5th. You can get a taquito and cheese between 6 and 11 for only 79 cents. I'm sorry, 76 cents. You know, 3 cents is 3 cents.
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Sunny 99.1, Houston's best variety of the 80s, 90s, and today. I'm Leanne. Thank you so much for listening at work today. I am so happy you're here. I look forward to hanging out with you every day.

Sunny 99.1, the best variety of the 80s, 90s, and today. I'm Leanne. What would you do with an extra $1,000? Maybe a weekend getaway, back to school shopping, get a new water heater. Oh, that's me. Mine has been broken for a couple days. No hot water. Not good. I'm sure my coworkers don't appreciate it either. Your next chance at the $1,000 workday bonus is only minutes away. Good luck. Hope you win.

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We are going to be dancing on Monday. Derek Hough, Symphony of Dance Encore, happening at Smart Financial Center. 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

0: Sunny 99.1, Houston's best variety of the 80s, 90s, and today. I'm Leanne. We want to make your workday go by faster. I know you're looking at the clock. It's Friday. Of course you are. Well, how about this? A pair of tickets to see Train on their Drops of Jupiter 25 Years in the Atmosphere tour. That is this week's work perk. They're going to be with Bare Naked Ladies and Matt Nathanson August 14th at the Woodlands Pavilion. We would love to send you and your friend or your husband or boyfriend great date night. Just go to our Instagram or our Facebook, like the post about it, comment and tag a friend, and good luck.
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Sunny 99.1, the best variety of the 80s, 90s, and today. I'm Leanne. It is Friday, and a perfect way to kick it off, how about you winning $1,000? 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

Culture Club because we do love the 80s. It is Sunny 99.1. Bob Hauer here. It's also Feel Good Friday. 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

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Best of the 80s and 90s weekend. 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

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Tell me something good. 620 Monday morning on Sunny 99.1. 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

0: 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We are Houston's best variety of the 80s, 90s, and today. It's Bob Howard in this afternoon. Thank you for listening. All right, look, it's Feel Good Friday. You just got to tell us what has you feeling good. 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

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We are inside our 90-minute music marathon. The heat marathon that we've been dealing with, all these triple digits. Maybe this weekend things cool down a little bit.

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It's Bob Hauer here. Tell us what has you feeling good. 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

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It's the Police, Sunny 99.1, our 90-minute music marathon. 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They say

0: Carrie Underwood, 90-Minute Music Marathon on Sunny 99.1. It's Bob Hauer. All right, what is you feeling good as we head to the weekend? Let's go to Wes in Sugar Land.
1: I just found out my son got into the private school that we did not think he was going to get into. My wife and I are so proud, and we are beaming.
0: Congratulations.

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We are going to be dancing on Monday. Derek Hough, Symphony of Dance Encore, happening at Smart Financial Center. 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

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Sunny 99.1, our 90-minute news marathon is the perfect soundtrack to start off the first weekend in August. That's right, July is done, at least work-wise. A couple hours of it in real life.

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It's Benson Boone, Sunday 99.1 with our 90-minute music marathon. Think of all the ways you'll spend $1,000. 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

0: Feel Good Friday on Sunny 99.1, our best of the 80s and 90s weekend. Bob Howard here. What has you feeling good on your ride home? Let's go to Jacob listening to Katie.
1: All right. So one thing that's making me really happy at the moment is I landed a new job after a year of being out of work. Something I've always wanted to do, working with my hands more. And I'm really excited about it. Kind of like a dream come true.
0: We're rooting for you, brother. Congrats.

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On Sunday, 99.1's Best of the 80s and 90s weekend. 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

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Tell me something good. 6:20 Monday morning on Sunny 99.1. 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We'll do

0: Louis Capaldi on Sunday 99.1, our best of the 80s and 90s weekend. What is you feeling good on this Feel Good Friday? Let's go to the talk back, Mike. All right, let's go to Jess listening to Sugarland.
1: Yeah, so I was on this like super duper delayed flight. It was an awful experience until this woman came up to me and she like literally, I'm not joking, she literally just started handing cash to everyone. She handed me like $200.
2: Whoa.
1: And it was a horrible day up until that point. 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

after 6 on Sunny 99.1. It is our best of the 80s and 90s weekend. It's going to be a fun weekend, too. Houston Wine Festival starts tomorrow at noon. 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

Battle of Texas tonight for the Astros with the Rangers in town. First pitch is at 7:15. You can hear that game if you're not going to be there in person on Sports Talk 790. Sunday 99.1, our best of the 80s and 90s weekend. I want to say hi to Amber. Thanks for listening to Katie.

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We are going to be dancing on Monday. 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

Nickelback is Sunny 99.1's Best of the 80s and 90s Weekend with Bob Howard, just driving kids to and from school activities. Man, you're putting the minutes in. Matter of fact, your average day, 38 minutes long, just driving kids to and from school activities. That adds up to about 7,000 minutes or 15 8-hour work days spent in a car over the 180-day school year. And no wonder 77% of moms, dads in this poll say back-to-school season makes them feel more hectic.

Sure sounds like Houston, right? Destiny's Child, Sunday 99.1, our best of the 80s and 90s weekend. Bob Howard here. Let's leave you a little positivity and optimism before we get to the iconic Delilah coming in next. This is from Henry David Thoreau, my instant inspirato. Go confidently in the direction of your dreams. Live the life you have imagined. Look, as July comes to a close, just keep in mind progress doesn't have to be perfect. Just keep moving forward and trust each step is bringing you closer to where you want to be. Now go be the best part of somebody's night.

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2: It's Friday. Good evening. Welcome aboard. Are you glad the week's over and the weekend is here? If you've had a busy week, tonight's the night to relax. Tonight's the night to unwind. Tonight is the night to hang out with us.